Absolutely. The drive home with me, Chrissy. I'm going to get you home with the most country. Morgan Wallen's on the way, Kenny Chesney, and the new Jelly Roll. Right now, it's Chris Young.

0: friends.
1: He did it again. Kenny Chesney wowed the audiences in his shows in Vegas at the Sphere. A friend of mine actually saw it and said it wasn't a concert. It was an incredible experience. His album is out September 25th. Here's his latest. It's Carry On.

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Drive Home with Chrissy. Jason Aldean just got back from a vacation in the Bahamas with his family, where they went deep sea fishing and caught their own dinner. That's pretty cool. Oh, and congrats to Jason Aldean. This song becomes his 32nd number one hit. It's Don't Tell on Me.

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courtesy with the drive home, I asked you, what's the most annoying sound? Tammy said someone who cracks their knuckles all the time. Ouch. Yes. And Dan told me it's his ex-wife's voice. Ooh, double ouch. Here's Keith Urban.

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It's a drive home with Chrissy. We play the most country. Thomas Rhett on the way, Justin Moore, FGL, Luke Combs. And this is still my favorite song. It's Ella Langley and Morgan Wallen. I Can't Love You Anymore.

want to shout out Marcy, who said she has us on while she's having a glass of wine on her front porch. Thanks so much for listening. It's Thomas Rhett.

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1: Hey, it's Evan Paul, and I think I'm going to rent a horse to come into work tonight. Let's get rowdy on the second shift. 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

good to hear that Justin Moore got the help he needed in rehab. He's back on the road, and on the road across the pond, this guy, it's Luke Combs. 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

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This is her latest and already, in my opinion, an instant smash. 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

Hey, it's Chrissy, and that's all for me. Hope you enjoy the rest of your night. My buddy Evan Paul is up next with a Taste of Country crew. I'll be back tomorrow. Thanks for hanging out with me. Have a great night.

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Luke Combs, Sleepless in a Hotel Room on Taste of Country Nights. This is the Sleepless Second Shift. You got to stay awake, and so do I. So let's get it going. I got Ella Langley, Choosing Texas, coming up. New Bailey Zimmerman is on the way. Let's take it back a little bit here with Kane Brown and Caitlin Brown's Thank God, Taste of Country Nights.

0: Taste of Country Nights with Evan Paul. I got Jelly Roll in here with me. Tell everybody the story about your face tattoos and when you showed up to your daughter's school back in the day when she was little.
1: Oh, dude, you know, when she was in kindergarten, it was so funny because all of her little friends would go, "What is all that stuff on your face?" And I had these, you know, kids, they're so gullible. It was so awesome. I was like, "You won't believe this. I only draw this on when I come see y'all, so y'all are excited about it." And they believed it, right? So finally, one day they go, "How do you draw it on the same way every time?" I said, "Well, I got the little sticker things now because I've been coming so much."

0: Bailey Zimmerman there with Chevy Silverado on Taste of Country Nights. 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They were so expensive. 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

0: 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Hello.
1: Hey, can you tell me the name of the song that you played? It was like two songs ago. Something about being pregnant at a wedding.
0: Yeah, a lot of people ask about that when I play it. That was called Water at a Wedding from Graylin James. 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

0: girl. All right, imagine this. You walk into Applebee's or Olive Garden, your favorite restaurant, and you see a table, and at the table, just eating, talking together, Tim McGraw, Hardy, Eric Church, and Morgan Wallen. This is MacArthur. All four of those guys on this track.
1: My name's John MacArthur, and I work this dirt.

New country from Hardy featuring a lot of people. That is MacArthur on Taste of Country Nights. Hopefully, I get to be the one that's delivering this breaking news to you. You're the first one to hear it from me. That would make me feel so good because this is huge news. Everybody needs to know about this. This could affect your life. Olive Garden just announced they're bringing

0: 14 weeks. You can go as much as you want, eat as much as you want. The passes went on sale today at 2 p.m. Eastern, and they're probably sold out, but you can check. If not, I know some people sell theirs on eBay, but the prices start to get a little crazy. At some point, it's like, I'll just go to the store and get pasta and make it. Hang on, I'm coming back. I got brand new country from Zach Top on the radio next for you, A Taste of Country Nights.
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Everybody wants to be Ella Langley, but Ella just wants to be her. That's new country from Ella on Taste of Country Nights with Evan Paul. Hang on for me. We're going to take a ride with George Burge and Luke Bryan coming up. Morgan Wallen's on the way. We're going to get into some trouble now. Here's Chris Young and Kane Brown, Famous Friends, on Taste of Country Nights.

Taste of Country Nights with Evan Paul. My brother is a lawyer. He's actually the successful one in the family. Anyway, he texted me the other day and he was like, have you met Max McNown? And I was like, no, not yet. And he was like, let me know when you do. My buddy's wife has a crush on him. I was like, I don't want to get involved in whatever that is. That sounds like trouble. Here's Max McNown on Taste of Country Nights. No.

0: country there from George Burge. That one's called Ride, Ride, Ride on Taste of Country Nights. Angela is on the phone and she is fired up. What happened?
1: I just had some idiot walk into my gas station with boots that were just covered in horse poop, and now it's all over the floor. It stinks in here. I'm supposed to be helping customers, but I'm trying to mop up horse poop. Who goes into a gas station with boots covered in horse poop? Good Lord.
0: Oh, that's disrespect right there. Yeah, there's no way you walk into a... I'd rather you come into the store barefoot than walk in with horse dung on your boots. I'm sorry you got to go through that. I got one for you coming up next. I'm going to play... This is just for you. I'm going to play Boots Off from John Party for that guy that walked into your gas station with horse poo on his boots. Next on Taste of Country Nights.
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Taste of Country Nights. It's Evan Paul. You know, a lot of people are focusing on John Party and his wife's divorce. Let's not forget they got a couple young kids, you know. You got to make sure the kids are taken care of now. Here's Boots Off, John Party, Taste of Country Nights.

0: Taste of Country Nights with Evan Paul. I'm here with Dustin Lynch. I got to ask, man, is it cool, like, being out in public and hearing your song come on?
1: It is cool because it's just unexpected. You don't expect. We're just doing life, and everybody in there is just doing life. And the fact that my song is on and people are shopping and buying stuff, too, is really cool.

That's Morgan Wallen with I'm the Problem. I don't need to tell you that's Morgan Wallen. You know that. It's Evan Paul, Taste of Country Nights. Coming up next, we'll talk about what's trending in country music news at tasteofcountry.com after this powerful new track from Dan and Che called Say So. I got

0: Say So. New Country, that's Dan and Shay and Say So on Taste of Country Nights. What's happening? It's Evan Paul coming through your speakers. Let's talk about what's trending in country music news at tasteofcountry.com. Well, we learned earlier this week that Jason Aldean's oldest daughter, Keely, who's 23, secretly got married last year. Jason kept the secret for an entire year and then decided to spill it just recently. Also, we learned that he asked her to pump the brakes on having children because he's not ready to be a granddad yet. He told her to take it easy on that. Check out more from the Jason Aldean interview. 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

Jason Aldean, don't tell on me on Taste of Country Nights. Speaking of Jason Aldean, I got one of his best buds coming up in less than 10 minutes, Luke Bryan. I'm going to play Country and She Knows It after Luke Combs. Fast Car is on Taste of Country Nights.

0: Taste of Country Nights. Evan Paul here with you. I got Chase Matthew in the studio. How do you handle this success that you've gotten right out of the gate?
1: I'm having a great time with everything, you know, and I mean, for a lot of people, it takes 6, 7, 8, sometimes more albums to get recognition, you know. And so, I mean, to even be in a room like this right now shows me I'm on the right path, you know. So getting in my head about it, no, I don't think so. I think it's all working out. God's got a plan.

0: That is Zach John King. It's called Get to Drinking on Taste of Country Nights. Getting to drinking is exactly what a semi driver was doing when he was pulled over after a police officer saw him swerving and sipping red wine from a water bottle. This happened in Phoenix. To top it off, he didn't even try to stop when the cops pulled him over. They had to use their megaphones and everything, and he almost hit a cop car before finally pulling over. He seemed confused, smelled like alcohol, and his blood alcohol content looked more like my GPA in college. It was 0.227. 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

0: Zach Brown Band there on Taste of Country Nights with Evan Paul. Man, my dad used to take us horseback riding every once in a while when we were a kid. I love this track. It's Cody Johnson Horseback on Taste of Country Nights.
1: He's a ranch hand in a pinch, man. Hotter than the red on the cattle brand. Cause she's a gold digger with a quick trigger. A cast iron skillet swinging lid flipper.

Can't Love You Anymore. Ella Langley, Morgan Wallen there on Taste of Country Nights. Here's some good pillow talk when you roll over and say, hey, you should probably leave. It's Chris Stapleton on Taste of Country Nights with Evan Paul.

stuff. Country Nights on that second shift. Big shout out to Mike Dalton. He texted in working second shift at American Steel Solutions. Tyler and the crew working hard tonight at Heartland Distribution. Appreciate y'all having us on tonight. Here's the brand new one from the band Perry. It's called Psychological, A Taste of Country Nights.

0: That's a new one from the band Perry. That one's called Psychological on Taste of Country Nights with Evan Paul. How about a $500 prepaid Visa gift card? 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No one's going to be watching. Hang on, I'll be right back with Kenny Chesney's brand new track, which is already in the top 10, Carry On, next on Taste of Country Nights with Evan Paul.
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1: 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It's called Never Coming Back. 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It's called Who Told You?

that song makes me wish I could afford a boat. I would put that song on all the time on my boat. Scotty McCreery featuring Hootie and the Blowfish. It's Evan Paul, Taste of Country Nights. Gosh, talk about a voice that defines our generation. Here's Carrie Underwood on Taste of Country Nights.

0: by you on Taste of Country Nights. You want to know how awesome Luke Combs is? If you don't already know, he was playing at a concert recently, and while he was playing, one of the strings on his guitar broke. He didn't stop the song. He kept singing. He kept doing his deal, all while a guitar tech came up and gave him a new guitar. He put it on and didn't miss a beat. First of all, to just be able to play guitar is amazing. It's so hard. Then to be able to play guitar and sing at the same time, that's a lot going on. That's like walking and chewing gum. But to be able to do it during times of guitar string breakage, that's when you know you're the man. By the way, you could check that video of Luke Combs out at tasteofcountry.com. Hang on, I'm coming back. I got Riley Green on the way with Think As You Drunk, and I will be delivering some good news from Shaboozy next on Taste of Country Nights.
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0: Thanks for having us on tonight. Taste of Country Nights with Evan Paul. Riley Green is hanging out with me, man. Is there a chance that you and Ella Langley will come out with a duets album?
1: Between Don't Mind If I Do and You Like You Love Me, me and her have had a lot of success together in the last couple of years, so I don't know how we wouldn't entertain that. I mean, with a track record like we've had, and we were so fortunate to be on tour together, too. She was out on the road with me when we had those two.

Russell Dickerson on Taste of Country Nights. Coming up next, we'll talk about what's trending in country music news at tasteofcountry.com. It involves Jason Aldean and his views on possibly becoming a grandpa sooner than later. That's after Dustin Lynch, Easy to Love on Taste of Country Nights. Buffett's

0: Dustin Lynch, Easy to Love on Taste of Country Nights. What's happening? It's Evan Paul coming through your speakers. Let's talk about what's trending in country music news at tasteofcountry.com. Well, we learned earlier this week that Jason Aldean's oldest daughter, Keely, who's 23, secretly got married last year. Jason kept the secret for an entire year and then decided to spill it just recently. Also, we learned that he asked her to pump the brakes on having children because he's not ready to be a granddad yet. He told her to take it easy on that. Check out more from the Jason Aldean interview. It's up at tasteofcountry.com.
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0: Kicking off your Taste of Country Nights top three most requested, that's Corey Kent featuring Coe Wetzel and Rocky Mountain Low. In at number two is going to be Bailey Zimmerman, Chevy Silverado. I got Bailey on with me. I saw you gave somebody a tattoo. Tell me the deal with that.
1: I tatted my signature on my tattoo artist.
0: What? Like a portable tattoo gun or something?
1: Shout out Mike Stoll. He's my tattoo artist. He tattoos Morgan Hardy. Everybody, I met him on the Morgan Wallen tour, and he gave me, he finished my Just Believe tattoo, and we became really good friends. And he said, man, if I tattoo you, you got to tattoo me. And he was like, bro, I got the stuff if you want to tat me. And about 10 minutes before I went on stage, I tatted my signature on him.

That is your number one most requested song of the night. Josh Ross and Hate How You Look. Such a relatable song. It's Evan Paul keeping you going with this inspiration on the second shift. Cody Johnson, it's Till You Can't on Taste of Country Nights.

0: Brantley, Good Damn. That's his new song there on Taste of Country Nights. 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I'm coming right back with Jason Aldean featuring Carrie Underwood and Stella Lefty's Boston next on Taste of Country Nights. 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

That's Jason Aldean, Carrie Underwood, If I Didn't Love You on Taste of Country Nights. Jason Aldean recently did an interview and said his daughter and son, Navy and Memphis, currently can't get enough of this song. Jason said if a seven-year-old is singing every word to it, that's when you know you got a hit. Stella Lefty, this is Boston on Taste of Country Nights. On a

0: Taste of Country Nights. It's Evan Paul. I got Luke Bryan here, man. What's the craziest thing you've ever been asked to sign?
1: Had a girl want me to sign a catheter pump one time. Gross. Then I had a girl, a dude want me to sign his arm, and he said he was having to get it cut off the next week. So.
0: Oh, my God. Hey, girl.

Hardy, favorite country song on Taste of Country Nights? Let's talk about it. All My Exes, Lauren Elena, Chase Matthew on Taste of Country Nights.

0: That is New Country, Lauren Elena, Chase Matthew, and all my exes on Taste of Country Nights with Evan Paul. It's been a good second shift. I appreciate you letting me hang out with you on Thursday night here. And coming up tomorrow night, Joe Nichols is going to be in studio. I love when Joe Nichols comes by. He's a great storyteller, and he's got a lot of stories to tell. Joe Nichols will be in co-hosting tomorrow night, all night, starting at 7 o'clock. So make sure you tune in, a little something special for you. I'm out. I got to get home. The wife is already texting me to pick something up at the Walmart on the way home, so I got to go. Jacob Hackworth is on the way. John Morgan is coming up next. A Taste of Country Nights with Evan Paul.
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Happy Friday. It's the third shift. I'm Brett Allen, getting it started with Ella Langley, who's actually working on tying a record with Whitney Houston and Mariah Carey for the most weeks at the top of the Billboard 100. It's crazy. I got more of today's country for you all night. Kenny Chesney's latest is on the way. First, though, Caroline Jones. Here's You're It For Me, Honey, on the third shift.

If you're thinking about pizza for dinner tonight because it's Friday, Pizza Hut is going to make it really hard for you to go anywhere else. They've got a value menu that is out of control. I'll tell you about that after Kenny Chesney. Here's Carry On the Third Shift.

0: Bills, Wesley Godwin. There's Better That Way, along with Luke Combs on the Third Shift. I'm Brett Allen. Did you see this? It came out earlier this week. Pizza Hut has a throwback value menu. And now this isn't a commercial for them. They're not paying me to do this, but I thought it was just crazy. The value menu at Pizza Hut, first of all, you don't see that ever. It includes a $10 medium one-topping stuffed crust pizza, $3 one-topping personal pan pizza, $4 breadsticks, $4 cinnamon sticks, and a 2-liter bottle of Pepsi for $3. Now, I read the whole thing wrong. I read that all of that stuff was $3. But even still, not all of it together is $3. But it's still a crazy menu. If you're thinking about pizza tonight, it's going to be hard to look past Pizza Hut.
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1: It's not listening to this show either, because we'll put you right back to sleep. But we'll tell you all about it tomorrow morning at 6.

Back when Ella Langley first came out, she had just released You Look Like You Love Me. Somebody asked her in an interview online that I don't even know where it was. They asked what her favorite Ella Langley song was, and she had a brilliant answer. She said it wasn't released yet, which makes me wonder, is it one of the ones that we've already heard, or was it just a brilliant answer making us want to know what the next Ella Langley song is? Here's her latest, Loving Life Again.

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had a chance to watch the documentary on Netflix yet, Lainey Wilson, Keeping Country Cool. She had a moment on that documentary I want to talk about a little bit later tonight. Here she is with her latest, along with John Mayer. It's Phone Keys Wallet on the Third Shift.

0: We good enough.
1: Still waiting for Brand New Country from Florida Georgia Line. We'll see if they come out with it. But hey, he's still coming out with solo stuff from Florida Georgia Line. Tyler Hubbard. Here's Land. Land of King.

Toppenish, Yakima, a Town Square media station. God bless the working man. This is where work feels more like play. 92.9, The Bull.

made it to Friday. Now we just got to make it through Friday. It's the third shift. Good morning, guys. I'm Brett Allen with more of today's country lined up and ready to go for you. Jason Aldean, Corey Kent on the way. Here's Coe Wetzel. It Hurts Like You.

you hear the new talk of the town when it comes to Taylor Swift and Travis Kelce? There's another big story going around now that their wedding's over. It's something new. We'll get to that after Jordan Davis. Here's Turn This Truck Around.

0: Taylor Swift, I knew it, I knew ya. On the third shift, I'm Brett Allen. Yeah, the big story, of course, was their wedding, but now they've moved on already. Taylor Swift and Travis Kelce already parents to a new dog. Now, it's not a puppy either. It looks like a pretty big dog. Completely white, fluffy. There's no real word as to, you know, what the type of dog is, but it almost kind of looks like a poodle. But the only thing is, the other day, it was just Travis Kelce with the dog. Taylor wasn't with them. She was on a separate plane, evidently, and they haven't publicly shared details about the new addition to their family. But this is going to be, I'm telling you, it's going to be the new talk of the town, the new dog that's going to be absolutely spoiled by Travis and Taylor.
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1: Hey, it's Kurt and Sam here, and coming up, if you have trouble sleeping and you wake up at night, do not do this.
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night we were watching Jeopardy, and I couldn't help but realize that the announcer that's on that show is the same announcer that's been doing it for years now. I Googled it. His name is Johnny Gilbert. Here's what's crazy. He's 98 years old, still announcing the show like he has since the beginning. Here's John Morgan, kid myself.

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1: He's a ranch hand in a pinch, man. Hotter than the red on the cattle brand. Cause she's a gold digger with a quick trigger. A cast iron skillet swinging lid flipper. 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

It's six brand new songs in a row. We call it New After Two. I'm Brett Allen. I've got them all lined up for you already. Dustin Lynch coming up. Chris Young with a new one. Here's Jackson Dean. It's Make a Liar. I ain't coming to you.

0: Carly Pierce and Riley Green. There's If I Don't Leave, I'm Gone on the Third Shift. I'm Brett Allen. When we're kids, we all have people that we want to be like, right? Like I wanted to be Michael Jordan and Scottie Pippen, and I'm nothing like them now. But Carly Pierce is a different story. When she was young, she wanted to be like LeAnn Rimes, and she said her poor parents had to listen to her trying to yodel just to sound just like LeAnn Rimes when she was growing up. Yeah, that's nine-year-old Carly Pierce trying to yodel her song Cowboy Sweetheart just like LeAnn Rimes did. And I think she did pretty good. I mean, for a nine-year-old, that sounds amazing. Carly Pierce got a brand new album coming out August 28th.
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1: Hey, it's Kurt and Sam here. 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

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And I feel like that's the same for this guy, Zach Top. Here's South of Sanity, his latest on the Third Shift.

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Boots, Beers, and New Country. 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It's about to go down. 92.9, The Bull.

Ella Langley and Morgan Wallen. There's I Can't Love You Anymore. It's the third shift. I'm Brett Allen. So glad this 90s sound is coming back. It's Cole Goodwin.

Well, if you've gotten into your 40s and you think, well, at least I've gotten through my midlife crisis, well, think again. They're saying that 40s is not midlife crisis age. We'll get to that coming up after George Burge and Luke Bryan.

0: brand new country from Atlas. There's Hold My Liquor on the third shift. I'm Brett Allen, and if you think, okay, well, I'm into my 40s now, it's all downhill from here, right? Once I get over the hill, I'll be in good shape. Well, unfortunately, they're saying that 40s isn't really middle age anymore. Yes, life expectancy is middle age. Life expectancy for men is 77. For women, it's 81. And so, yeah, 40 would normally seem middle age, but they're saying now that it's more of a lifestyle. So it's become more common for women to have children later, well into their 40s. The median age of a first-time home buyer hit 40 last year, and nearly 20% of the graduate students in America are 40 plus. So it says that, you know, a lot of people are still shaping their careers into their 40s. So no, not midlife yet. So that crisis you're having, not quite a midlife crisis quite yet. There's still more to come for you.
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1: Hey, it's Kurt and Sam here, and coming up, if you have trouble sleeping and you wake up at night, do not do this.
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I'm Brett Allen. 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

according to a new study, doing this can actually help you feel more energized and alive. 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The answer I was looking for was keeping a secret. I'm in trouble. 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

0: morning, guys. Welcome to your Friday morning. I'm Brett Allen, helping you make it to the weekend as fast as possible. More Today's Country coming up. Ella Langley doing really good. She's set to tie Whitney Houston and Mariah Carey on the Billboard 100. If she can keep the momentum up with Choosing Texas, she can tie those two people. Choosing Texas on the way. First, though, a guy that's been giving a lot of other stars some love online, Jason Aldean. Here's My Kind of Party.
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Well, this is kind of cool. Luke Bryan's son, Bo Bryan, you may have heard, he is a pretty good football player. And he and his high school, Battleground Academy, going to face off against Gunner Rivers and St. Michael Catholic next month. You may recognize that name, son of Philip Rivers.

0: You hear a lot of people talking about their faith, but often you don't see them practicing it. That's Lainey Wilson with Wildflowers and Wild Horses on the Third Shift. I'm Brett Allen. Lainey Wilson, one of those people that not only talk about her faith, but also practice it. I don't know if you saw the documentary. It's called Lainey Wilson, Keeping Country Cool. It came out a couple months ago on Netflix. And one of her fan sites shared a quick clip from the film on TikTok. And it's her actually praying over the family of one of her fans. It's a little girl that she brought up to be her cowgirl of the night. And after, she did not know that this girl, her mom, had just been diagnosed with stage 4 cancer. And so she took him backstage and wanted to meet him. And when she found the story, she decided she needed to pray over them. If you haven't got a chance to see that video, it's somebody actually putting their faith in action and walking the walk.
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1: Hey, it's Kurt and Sam here, and coming up, if you have trouble sleeping and you wake up at night, do not do this.
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1: It's not listening to this show either, because we'll put you right back to sleep. But we'll tell you all about it tomorrow morning at 6:50.

Let's do this, guys. We are getting so close to quitting time. It's the third shift. We've been up all night, and it's time to pass the baton over to the first shifters as they get through their Friday. It's Riley Green. Here's Think As You Drunk to get you to the finish line on the third shift.

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Kenny Chesney has a brand new album coming out in the fall. Kind of different for him. He normally comes out with stuff in the spring, so you got it all summer long. But September 25th, the new album from Kenny Chesney, Silver Sands Marina. Here's his latest. It's Carry On.

Final third shifters, we did it. It's almost quitting time. Morning show getting ready to come in. Have a great weekend. We will see you back here on Monday night, Monday morning at midnight. Have a great weekend. It's Jason Aldean. Here's Take a Little Ride on the Third Shift.

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0: Well, there she is from her album Dandelion. I think it's the number one song in these parts again this week. That, of course, is Ella Langley and Be Her on this Friday. Yeah, how are you? It's Kurt and Sam getting you rolling with Luke Combs.
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0: Are you a big video gamer? Do you have a lot of time to play video games? I'm going to guess if you've got kids, you've got to get going. Even in the summer here, you probably don't have a lot of time for video games. But one guy who does, or maybe did anyway, is Luke Combs. He's currently on tour. He was over in, I think he was over in Scandinavia. He was in Ireland. I think now he's in the UK. And he's just setting records all over the place. But he likes to wind down by playing some video games. It's Kurt and Sam in the morning here. And if you are a gamer, drop me a message on our app. Let us know, what is your favorite video game? Here are some of Luke's favorites.
1: I would definitely say the Battlefield franchise is really up there for me as far as shooters go. Obviously, Madden, NCAA football. I'm a huge football fan, so those games are every year. I'm picking up the new copy. FIFA. Absolutely love FIFA. I've spent hours and hours and hours. Me and my buddies playing FIFA tournaments and, you know, just sitting around a college dorm room and drinking beer, playing video games. Those four, obviously, all the Call of Duty stuff is really great and all basic answers. But there's a ton. I love Fallout, you know, all the Elder Scrolls, Skyrim games were, you know, huge parts of my childhood as well.
0: All right, so what is for me, I mean, it's been a hot minute since I played a video game at all, and it was likely Tetris or Mario Kart, or one of the classic ones. I just haven't, I never really had the hand-eye coordination to be very good at it, and certainly as advanced as they are now, I can't even figure out the controllers. So I'm kind of out when it comes to video games. But what do you game? I know my wife plays those games all the time on the phone. I forget what they are, but it's almost like the Angry Birds kind of thing. She's doing a thing like there's a kitchen kind of thing that she's doing. She plays them all the time. I, of course, am just doom scrolling the whole time. So anyway, what is your favorite video game? Let us know on the app.
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they're back together, I guess. They've got a new manager and FGL apparently working on some new music. There's one of their classics, Cruise, on this Friday morning. Kurt and Sam getting you rolling with Morgan Wallen.

0: day. Woo-hoo. It's Kurt and Sam here. We have... Could you use some good stuff? Oh, we could all use... I mean, please. I know it's Friday. It's going to be a great day, but we have the good stuff.
1: That's the good stuff.
0: And the good stuff today, another animal story.
2: Yay.
0: And this one is for the cat lovers out there, of which I include myself. We've got three of the fine felines at home. And I don't know if you've been to New York City recently. We were there about a year ago. They are known for their what they call little bodegas, right? Which is really just a tiny little convenience store.
2: Yes.
0: That you see all throughout the city. And many of them have convenience store cats that are there because they do a great job keeping all the rats away.
2: Oh my
0: and the
2: gosh,
0: mice and the
2: that
0: other
2: is
0: things.
2: Just
0: so,
2: wild.
0: But apparently that's against the law. There are some health issues. You can't just be having, you know, pets apparently in these stores.
2: Oh.
0: Well, lawmakers have introduced a bill to protect the bodega cats. City Councilor Frank Moreno, a cat-loving Staten Island Republican, has introduced the Bodega Cat Bill that would remove the health code ban on cats in retail stores there. And then there's another congressman, or I guess she's a statewide member of the state house there in New York. She introduced a similar bill that would protect bodega cats and would establish uniforms for health care, vet checkups for them and everything. They say between 30 to 40% of those little bodega / convenience stores in New York have like a cat.
2: No way. That's a lot.
0: Right.
2: That's crazy. I never would have guessed that.
0: Yeah. They say the job for these cats, charming customers and keeping the rodents away. So, yeah.
2: Honestly, I feel better every time I go into any place that has cats or dogs. I'm like, cool.
0: Exactly right.
2: I walk by one of those cat cafes. I'm like, I really want to go in there.
0: Yeah.
2: You know?
0: Right. So, there you go. That's the good stuff. Yeah. I mean, I see some of the issues could be, right, if you don't, if you're horribly allergic to cats.
2: Right.
0: You know, you maybe want to know that before you just walk into the store and go into anaphylactic shock. So I understand why some of the laws are there, but it's good that they're kind of working around it and getting a home for some of the bodega cats right there, which, by the way, is also going to be playing on that same concert as Kenny Chesney.
2: Yeah.
0: Watch for the bodega cats
2: the
0: at
2: bodega
0: the
2: cats.
0: Concert for America right there.
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11: Ooh, that sounds good. Now, how about that fan belt?
13: That's a wrap.
11: Hey, come back.
10: Commercial's over, buddy. We gotta go.
14: I love a first cast when the water's glass and

0: Well, welcome to Friday morning. It's Kurt and Sam here getting you rolling. And if you're especially tired this morning, maybe you did this last night while you were sleeping.
1: I am tired all the time. What is it?
0: A sleep doctor says, do not do this one thing if you wake up in the middle of the night. And it's something I do all the time.
1: Is it check your phone?
0: That is a really good guess. That's what I was thinking. That's not it. I was also thinking, because I've heard, like, don't, like, if you get up, don't turn the lights on.
1: Oh, my gosh.
0: Don't, like, you know, just try
1: that
0: to.
1: That'll just wake me right up. I'm ready to go now.
0: Right, exactly, yeah. So it's none of those, though, but it's even more common than that. It's checking what time it is.
1: Oh, well, I'd have to look at my phone to check what time it is, but, so I feel like I'm right, but we're going to,
0: why? I see, yeah, you kind of are right there, yeah. Yeah, see, we have that projection alarm clock that projects the time up onto the ceiling.
1: Oh, that would
0: bedroom.
1: Drive me nuts.
0: Well, it's kind of nice.
1: No, it's not. I don't like any light. I like to sleep like a bat. It needs to be pitch black in the room.
0: But it's just the red digital numbers on your ceiling. It's not. It doesn't really give off. I'm not kidding.
1: I can't stand even like the TV little light, or like if you have like a dehumidifier or a humidifier or air purifier or anything running
0: just
1: in
0: like
1: your room,
0: like the green light that says it's on or whatever.
1: Little itty bitty dot that says we're running.
0: Wow,
1: I can't stand it.
0: Okay, well then, yeah, that probably wouldn't work for you either.
1: Well, and then my husband put like an Alexa in our room the other day, and it was doing that spinning thing, and we were like, why is it spinning? And he told her to go to sleep. And it's like dimmed down a bit, but it still had the circle. I was like, no, you're going to need to unplug that. Like, legitimately, I can't handle that.
0: Yeah, wow. Okay.
1: And I wear a sleep mask, too. So that's
0: okay, all right. Well,
1: all the things.
0: Okay, so this is really going to be bad for you then. But it says here, it is common when you wake up the first thing you do is to see what time is it.
1: Oh, yeah. And do I have time to go back to sleep?
0: Yeah, right. But it says that actually makes it worse because it can trick your brain into thinking that, well, maybe I should be awake now, or you start worrying about, oh my God, I only have an hour left before I have to get up and I have to get to sleep and I have all these things I have to do.
1: Your brain starts to trigger and ask yourself questions.
0: Yeah,
1: and that,
0: right.
1: Yeah,
0: right.
1: You're pulling yourself out of something else right there.
0: So it says knowing how much or how little time you have left to sleep can raise your stress level that makes the sleep less restful for the rest of the night. But yet, I don't know. I feel like, because I'm always concerned that I'm going to oversleep and then I'm going to miss my alarm. So I'm always checking
1: done literally never, right?
0: It's been a while.
1: It's so
0: knock on wood.
1: Silly.
0: Yeah, it has been a while.
1: That I always do that when we go on a trip or whatever and we're getting up at like crazy hours. I'll set like 6 alarms.
0: Yes.
1: I get up within the first tone of the alarm. And I'm like, I need those 6 alarms just in case.
0: But
1: like,
0: better safe than sorry, though, right? Especially on a vacation. You don't want to miss your flight or you don't want to, you know, so yeah.
1: It's weird, though, that you do those things even though you know you're going to be awake.
0: You're right. So there we go. Apparently, don't check the time. Just go into it blind. Just turn over and there you go.
1: It may be 1 a.m. It may be 4. It may be time for me to get up right this second, but I won't know. I'm going to lay back down, get cozy, and then the alarm's going to go off.
0: It's what I subscribe to in most of the rest of my life is ignorance is bliss.
1: Yes.
0: Just the dumber I am, the less I have to worry about right there.
1: Oh, goodness.
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T-top jack in her cherry coat town. Mama and daddy put their roots right here, cause this is where the car broke down. Yellow dog school bus kicking up red bus, kicking

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0: Welcome to Friday morning. It is Kurt and Sam getting you rolling here. Kind of a random question this morning. Let me know on our app. Send us a voicemail or a text. What do you think? Is it okay to cheat on your taxes? I know tax day was hopefully got your taxes taken care of for this year. I mean, tax day was 3 months ago already. But there's a new survey out. I was just kind of reading this morning about the percentage of Americans that say it's okay to cheat on your taxes. Brian is on the line with us this morning. What do you think, Brian?
1: Yes.
2: Yes. You're just gonna go out and be like, yep.
0: If the old adage, it ain't illegal till you get caught, right? That's
1: Well, you know, being a farm boy, you buy stuff ahead of time.
2: You got to deduct everything.
0: I'm not saying anything one way or the other. I'm just asking if what you thought.
2: Is that really considered cheating, though, Kurt?
0: I mean,
2: it's such a fine line.
0: I would say no, but I'm no tax guy.
2: You're just kind of flirting with the IRS when you're cheating on your taxes like that, right? I mean, did you really cross the line yet?
0: I mean, right. I mean, that's, you know, I'm going to write this off as a business lunch because somebody asked me, what did you talk about on the show today? I mean, you know, I mean, it's a gray area, right?
1: Yeah. Yep. Keep your receipts.
0: Yeah, exactly. Yeah. So what do you think? Is it okay to cheat on your taxes?
2: A weird question.
0: I can say I haven't, only because I'm not smart enough to know how to even cheat on my taxes without getting caught. So I do know my brother, right? He's a part-time band director at a high school. He also was a freelance musician.
2: So cool.
0: And then so he's playing around at all these gigs. He's up in the Twin Cities. And and that's all paid in cash. So he said that a lot of guys that he knows that are in the musicians union, they all have one tax person they go to because they say they, without fail, will get audited because they have so many weird things. Right. So he says it's all sorts of red flags. So he doesn't, you even just say cheat on your taxes and he gets all nervous and he's all excited. Or, you know, he's like, no, I'm not doing that.
2: Same way for us too. When you're self-employed, it's a lot easier to mess up or quote unquote cheat on your taxes.
0: Right. Yeah. So what do you know? What do you say? Is it okay to cheat on your taxes or not? Let us know on our app. We won't tell the IRS, I promise. They're not listening. Come on.
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It's Kurt and Sam in the morning on this finally Friday, and we're talking taxes today. Kind of a random question. Do you think it's okay to cheat on your taxes? Let us know on our app. We'll get to more of your calls coming up after Ella's Choosing Texas. Just

0: rolling this Friday morning. Thank you for starting your day with us. Well, we're talking this morning about taxes and this stat that says it's not a big percentage. It's only 16% of Americans say that it's okay to go ahead and cheat on the taxes there. Uncle Sam, you got some greediness to you. You don't need all that money.
1: 16% of people told the truth. And the other 45% of people are keeping it to themselves.
0: I don't know. I'm not saying one way or the other, but let us know on our app. We have Brittany on the line with us. Brittany, what do you think? Okay to cheat on your taxes?
2: Ooh, I think I'm going to... What do they say? Plead the fifth?
1: I was going to say. Yeah, she's going to incriminate herself on the radio. Hi, my name is Brittany, and I cheat on my taxes.
0: I didn't ask if you cheated. I just asked if you thought it was okay or if you agreed with the survey.
1: If you say yes, you probably are one that cheats on your taxes.
0: We're making a leap between saying you think it's okay and that you actually did it.
1: Oh my God.
0: See, I'm not smart enough to cheat on my taxes. So the only way I would cheat on my taxes would be if I made some mistake that in some weird way it ended up in my favor. And then I'd probably get called on it anyway.
1: Comment. Yeah, right.
0: Okay. Maybe we should just move on. You're right. Okay. Let's just move on. But, and again, I forget the comedian that had this routine, but they're like, every tax document that you get, it says right on there, a copy has been provided to the IRS. So why do we have to do our taxes? They've got all the info. How about you fill it out? How about, you've already got my money. Now I got to do the math on it as well. Come on.
1: Just keeping things interesting, right?
0: Wow, man. The IRS is going to be paying me a visit for sure, I can tell. Yeah. Anyway, let us know on our app what you think.
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Thomas Rhett closing those bars down here on this finally Friday. It's Kurt and Sam in the morning. Coming up, our debate of the day. And is it true that your friends are required to wish you a happy anniversary if you're married? We'll get more coming up next.

0: Well, welcome to Friday morning. It is Kurt and Sam getting you rolling.
1: We have a really good debate of the day today. Got an email from Sarah. She said that a friend of mine recently posted on Facebook, quote, "A bit ticked off that a lot of my friends and family didn't wish me a happy anniversary with a call or at least a text. I'll get you back." End quote.
0: They didn't wish her a happy anniversary,
1: like her and she's and her all husband, upset about it? Yes. Just had their anniversary. Wasn't like a big monumental anniversary, but people didn't call or text her, so now she's upset. So Sarah's question is, are family members obligated or expected to call other family members on their anniversary?
0: Absolutely not.
1: We're going to agree on this one. This actually happened to me. I was in somebody's wedding a long time ago, and at her first year anniversary, she was mad that I didn't send her a message saying happy anniversary.
0: Wow.
1: Yeah. I remember being like, is that something I'm supposed to do? Like, it's not our anniversary. No, it's your anniversary. Right. I mean, I don't know. Things have changed so much with Facebook, too. Like, you know, you'll post something online, it's our anniversary, and people will be like, happy anniversary, and that's nice, but I don't expect it.
0: Well, exactly.
1: Excuse
0: right.
1: Excuse me? Like, exactly right. Most of my friends list did not say happy anniversary to me. What is wrong with you guys, right? That's ridiculous.
0: No, that is ridiculous.
1: It's for you and your significant other to celebrate.
0: Exactly right. And if anybody wishes you, if you post something like, you know, my love of my life, here we are, you know, blah, blah, blah. Great. And people chime in and say happy anniversary. That's great. That's nice.
1: That's more than enough.
0: Yes, but you're not expected to do that. No, I've never heard of that.
1: We actually got a message from Courtney. She agrees. Anniversaries are for couples, not for other people.
0: Right.
1: Yeah. I mean, we had friends over on my anniversary. We cooked for them, and then they left and saw my Facebook post, and they were like, oh my God, you guys cooked for us on your anniversary? I was like, who cares? We had a good night. It was awesome.
0: The only person I could see you should be upset with on your anniversary if they don't say anything is your significant other, right? I mean,
1: my husband, it was like 2 o'clock in the afternoon. He goes, oh, clearly I love you more than you love me. Happy anniversary. You usually beat me to it. And I was like, what day? Oh, yeah. Happy anniversary. That's how we are.
0: But that is not anything that it should be expected.
1: No,
0: of
1: not
0: you
1: a chance.
0: It's nice if they do, but it's not, there's no requirement. That is bizarre. I've never heard of that.
1: Yeah.
0: Have you heard of that? Anybody? Let us know on our...
1: What are you looking at? There's nobody in that corner.
0: I'm stunned by that. Did somebody be upset?
1: It's wild.
0: For them not having wished them a happy anniversary. Wow. Okay.
1: Okay.
0: There we are. Time's a ticket, as Justin Moore says. Let us know on the app. And if it's your day today, by the way, happy anniversary.
1: Yes.
0: Yeah.
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0: So are you a big video gamer? Do you have a lot of time to play video games? I'm going to guess if you've got kids, you've got to get going. Even in the summer here, you probably don't have a lot of time for video games. But one guy who does, or maybe did anyway, is Luke Combs. He's currently on tour. He was over in, I think he was over in Scandinavia. He was in Ireland. I think now he's in the UK. And he's just setting records all over the place. But he likes to wind down by playing some video games. It's Kurt and Sam in the morning here. And if you are a gamer, drop me a message on our app. Let us know, what is your favorite video game? Here are some of Luke's favorites.
1: I would definitely say the Battlefield franchise is really up there for me as far as shooters go. Obviously, Madden, NCAA football. I'm a huge football fan, so those games are every year. I'm picking up the new copy. FIFA. Absolutely love FIFA. I've spent hours and hours and hours. Me and my buddies playing FIFA tournaments and, you know, just sitting around a college dorm room and drink beer, playing video games. Those four, obviously, all the Call of Duty stuff is really great. I know all basic answers, but there's a ton. I love Fallout, you know, all the Elder Scrolls, Skyrim games were, you know, huge parts of my childhood as well.
0: All right, so what is for me, I mean, it's been a hot minute since I played a video game at all, and it was likely Tetris. Or Mario Kart, or one of the classic ones. I never really had the hand-eye coordination to be very good at it, and certainly as advanced as they are now, I can't even figure out the controllers. So I'm kind of out when it comes to video games. But what do you game? I know my wife plays those games all the time on the phone. I forget what they are, but it's almost like the Angry Birds kind of thing. She's doing a thing like there's a kitchen kind of thing that she's doing. She plays them all the time. I, of course, am just doom scrolling the whole time. So anyway, what is your favorite video game? Let us know on the app.
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Sam here, and on our Friday morning lineup, we're getting to the good stuff coming up next, and it's another animal story. Yes, we'll tell you about it after Scotty McCreary

0: Welcome to Friday. Woo-hoo. It's Kurt and Sam here. We have, could you use some good stuff?
1: Oh,
0: we could all use, I mean,
1: please.
0: I know it's Friday. It's going to be a great day, but we have the good stuff.
2: That's the good stuff.
0: And the good stuff today, another animal story.
1: Yay.
0: And this one is for the cat lovers out there, of which I include myself. We've got three of the fine felines at home. And I don't know if you've been to New York City recently. We were there about a year ago. They are known for their what they call little bodegas, right? Which is really just a tiny little convenience store.
1: Yes.
0: That you see all throughout the city. And many of them have convenience store cats that are there because they do a great job keeping all the rats away.
1: Oh my
0: and the
1: gosh,
0: mice and the
1: that
0: other
1: is
0: things.
1: Just
0: so,
1: wild.
0: But apparently that's against the law. There are some health issues. You can't just be having, you know, pets apparently in these stores.
1: Oh.
0: Well, lawmakers have introduced a bill to protect the bodega cats. City Councilor Frank Moreno, a cat-loving Staten Island Republican, has introduced the bodega cat bill that would remove the health code ban on cats in retail stores there. And then there's another congressman, or I guess she's a statewide member of the state house there in New York. She introduced a similar bill that would protect bodega cats and would establish uniforms for health care, vet checkups for them and everything. They say between 30% to 40% of those little bodega / convenience stores in New York have like a cat.
1: No way. That's a lot.
0: Right.
1: That's crazy. I never would have guessed that.
0: Yeah. They say the job for these cats, charming customers and keeping the rodents away. So, yeah.
1: Honestly, I feel better every time I go into any place that has cats or dogs. I'm like, cool.
0: Exactly right.
1: I walk by one of those cat cafes. I'm like, I really want to go in there.
0: Yeah.
1: You know?
0: Right. So, there you go. That's the good stuff. Yeah. I mean, I see some of the issues could be, right, if you don't, if you're horribly allergic to cats.
1: Right.
0: You know, you maybe want to know that before you just walk into the store and go into anaphylactic shock. So I understand why some of the laws are there, but it's good that they're kind of working around it and getting a home for some of the bodega cats right there, which, by the way, is also going to be playing on that same concert as Kenny Chesney.
1: Yeah.
0: Watch for the bodega cats
1: the
0: at
1: bodega
0: the
1: cats.
0: Concert for America right there.
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0: Well, welcome to Friday morning. It's Kurt and Sam here getting you rolling. And if you're especially tired this morning, maybe you did this last night while you were sleeping.
1: I am tired all the time. What is it?
0: A sleep doctor says, do not do this one thing if you wake up in the middle of the night. And it's something I do all the time.
1: Is it check your phone?
0: That is a really good guess. That's what I was thinking. That's not it. I was also thinking, because I've heard, like, don't, like, if you get up, don't turn the lights on.
1: Oh, my gosh.
0: Don't, like, you know, just try
1: That'll just wake me right up. I'm ready to go now.
0: Right, exactly, yeah. So it's none of those, though, but it's even more common than that. It's checking what time it is.
1: Oh, well, I'd have to look at my phone to check what time it is, but, so I feel like I'm right, but we're going to,
0: why? I see. Yeah, you kind of are right there, yeah. Yeah, see, we have that projection alarm clock that projects the time up onto the ceiling.
1: Oh, that
0: of the
1: would
0: bedroom.
1: Drive me nuts.
0: Well, it's kind of nice.
1: No, it's not. I don't like any light. I like to sleep like a bat. No, it needs to be red, pitch black in the room.
0: But it's just the red digital numbers
1: too
0: on
1: much.
0: Your ceiling. It's not. It doesn't
1: That's
0: really
1: light.
0: Give off.
1: It doesn't. I'm give not off kidding. All that much I can't light, stand though. Even like the TV little light, or like if you have like a dehumidifier or a humidifier or air purifier or anything
0: you
1: running
0: just
1: in
0: like
1: your room,
0: like the green light that says it's on or whatever.
1: Little itty bitty dot that says we're running.
0: Wow.
1: I can't stand it.
0: Okay. Well, then yeah, that probably wouldn't work for you either.
1: Well, and then my husband put like an Alexa in our room the other day, and it was doing that.

0: thing, and we were like, why is it spinning? And he told her to go to sleep, and it's like dimmed down a bit, but it still had the circle. I was like, no, you're gonna need to unplug that. Like, legitimately, I can't handle that.
1: Yeah, wow. Okay.
0: And I wear a sleep mask too, so that's
1: okay. All right, well,
0: all the things.
1: Okay, so this is really gonna be bad for you then. But it says here it is common when you wake up you know, the first thing you do is to see what time is it.
0: Oh yeah, I have time to go back to sleep?
1: Yeah, right. But it says that actually makes it worse because it can trick your brain into thinking that, well, maybe I should be awake now, or you start worrying about, oh my God, I only have an hour left before I have to get up and I have to get to sleep and I have all these things I have to do.
0: Your brain like starts to trigger and ask yourself questions.
1: Yeah,
0: and that,
1: right.
0: Yeah,
1: right.
0: You're pulling yourself out of something else right there.
1: So it says knowing how much or how little time you have left to sleep can raise your stress level that makes the sleep less restful for the rest of the night. But yet, I don't know. I feel like because I'm always concerned that I'm going to oversleep and then I'm going to miss my alarm. So I'm always checking like.
0: Which you've done literally never, right?
1: It's been a while.
0: It's so
1: silly. Knock on wood.
0: Silly.
1: Yeah, it has been a while.
0: That I always do that when we go on a trip or whatever and we're getting up at like crazy hours. I'll set like 6 alarms.
1: Yes.
0: I get up within the first tone of the alarm. And I'm like, I need those 6 alarms just in case.
1: But
0: like,
1: better safe than sorry, though, right? Especially on a vacation. You don't want to miss your flight or you don't want to, you know, so yeah.
0: It's weird, though, that you do those things even though you know you're going to be awake.
1: You're right. So there we go. Apparently, don't check the time. Just go into it blind. Just turn over and there you go.
0: It may be 1 a.m. It may be 4. It may be time for me to get up right this second, but I won't know. I'm going to lay back down, get cozy, and then the alarm's going to go off.
1: It's what I subscribe to in most of the rest of my life is ignorance is bliss.
0: Yes.
1: Just the dumber I am, the less I have to worry about right there.
0: Oh, goodness.
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Morgan Wallen and Post, I ain't coming back. No, sir. We're keeping this Friday rolling for you. It is Kurt and Sam in the morning. All the new country you need to end your week on the right foot. Like this from John Party. Yeah, I was just...

0: Kenny Chesney, Carry On with Kurt and Sam in the morning on this Friday. Kenny has had a lot of honors awarded his way during his over 30-year career. In fact, he just added one more a couple of weeks ago. Pandora gave him the billionaire plaque that commemorated 8 billion streams on Pandora. Not bad. That's billion with a B. Which sounds pretty good, but Kenny still has a way to go to be the biggest Pandora country artist ever. Jason Aldean has that title. He's got 11 billion streams. So those are some massive numbers right there. Well done, both Jason and Kenny. And there's more where that came from. Hang on for Jelly and Old Dominion. They're next.
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0: Morgan Wallen on this Friday morning. Kurt and Sam here getting you rolling. If you are a big fan of the video game Call of Duty, I think we heard that Luke Combs is a big fan of that video game. Did you know there is an upcoming live-action movie adaptation coming your way? And a familiar name has been hired to co-write and produce it, Taylor Sheridan. I don't know how this guy has time to do anything because, of course, he's the creative force behind Yellowstone, behind Marshalls, behind Dutton Ranch. He's just got so many things going. But this one is going to be released June of 2028. So he's got a ways to go to get this done. But they say they're aiming for a grounded military story that stays true to the video game. So look for Call of Duty coming to theaters a little over 2 years from now. All right, more new country coming up next. Hang on for Lainey Wilson and Nate Smith.
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Brand new country from Lainey Wilson, John Mayer helping out on guitar on Phone Keys Wallet. It is Kurt and Sam in the morning. We're out of time. We've done enough damage for 1 week, so have a fabulous Friday and even better weekend, and we will talk to you Monday morning right here. I've been-

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Take a deep breath. Hold it in for just a few seconds. Let it out slow. And let's bask in the fact that, well, it's Friday. Feels good, doesn't it? Ella Langley and Morgan Wallen are here. I Can't Love You Anymore.

it seems to me like if you got an invitation to Taylor Swift and Travis Kelce's wedding, you would cancel other plans to be there. But one country artist couldn't. We'll talk more in less than 10.

0: Swift said she always wanted to have a big wedding because, well, she didn't want anybody on the bubble and them not being invited because the guest list was too small, which is why she ended up at Madison Square Garden. That is, I knew it. I knew you. Hey, it's Jess. I'm on the job with you. This wedding was fairly large, and a lot of country artists were there. Kelsea Ballerini, Little Big Town, Sugarland was there as well. Shania Twain apparently got an invite, but she couldn't go to the wedding because she had a gig that she was playing that night for none other than Taylor Swift's ex-boyfriend, Harry Styles. Little awkward when you think about it, but she decided to keep her commitment to do the show and miss out on, well, America's royal wedding.
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just the little things that make you love life. Like the fact that it's Friday. We love that. Ella Langley is here now. This is Loving Life Again.

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1: Hey, it's Kurt and Sam here. Have a great weekend and join us right here Monday morning. 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

You know, it's gotta be tough to be a country artist or just an artist in general and have kids, because kids will keep you humble and they'll end up liking other artists that are not you. Jason Aldean experiencing that right now. His kids love Stella Lefty.

Potts Farm was a place to go. Load a truck up, hit the dirt road. Jumped the barbed wire, spread the word. Light the bonfire and call the girls. King in the can and the Marlboro man. Jack and Jim were a few good men. 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Better watch out for the boys in blue. And all this small town, he said, she said. Ain't it funny how rumors spread? 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Man, that talk is getting old. 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Watch your mouth. 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I'm tired of talking, man. Y'all ain't listening. Them old dirt.

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great thing about it being Friday is that, well, there's not as much stress on your shoulders. And of course, we're bringing you all of your favorite new country, which also lowers your stress levels.

0: These days, it seems like everybody wants to be a country artist, right? They want to get into country music, whether it's through a collab or a solo project. That is Bailey Zimmerman at Chevy Silverado. It is Jasmine on the job with you. We've got somebody that looks to have gone country that is not a musician, not a singer. It's actually David Beckham, like one of the most prominent names in the world of soccer. And, you know, there's this little thing going on still, the World Cup. There were a couple of semifinal games happening in Dallas, Texas. And, well, David Beckham was there in his suit and also his custom Stetson hat. Yeah, I think it's safe to say David Beckham has gone country.
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1: Hey, it's Kurt and Sam here. Have a great weekend and join us right here Monday morning. We've got everything you need to get your new week off on the right foot. 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
1: 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Yes, let us know on the app. We'll talk to you Monday at 7:30.

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0: 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And tonight, Taste of Country Night starts at 7 o'clock. 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

two about number one hits? Well, he's got a new way to determine whether a song's going to be a number one or not. 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Details in less than 10.

0: they say, kids will keep you honest, kids will keep you humble. That is George Burge and Luke Bryan. It's a ride, ride, ride. It's Jess on your lunch hour. Jason Aldean's got four kids, the two youngest ones, Navy and Memphis. They're 7 and 8 years old, and he said that they've kind of become like a little barometer for him to help him determine if songs are going to be hits or not. He knows this because, well, they're obsessed with Stella Lefty's Boston right now. That is the song that they are singing all the time around the house. He said, honestly, if you hear a song and then within a day or two your kids are singing it, you know it's going to be a smash.
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1: Hey, it's Kurt and Sam here. Have a great weekend and join us right here Monday morning. We've got everything you need to get your new week off on the right foot. 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
1: I love Mondays. Yes, let us know on the app. We'll talk to you Monday at 7:30.

What is it called when you start like setting up home for you and your significant other? Is it nesting? I think that's what Taylor Swift and Travis Kelce are doing. They've been traveling with a dog recently. I think they're dog owners now. I always thought she was just a cat person.

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0: Hey, it's Evan Paul. 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Luke Bryan and his farm tour recently went out west to California for the first time in 16 years. 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And I'll put a little pep in your step tonight for that second shift playing your favorite new country on this Friday night, Taste of Country Nights.
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got those Friday vibes for you. Just keep us on throughout the afternoon and we'll bring them to you. Kane Brown is here. This is Woman.

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Yeah, that was my mom, too.

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We've got another artist that actually just welcomed a child. We'll talk more in less than 10 minutes.

0: music family growing once again with the addition of a new baby. That's Luke Bryan, Country and She Knows It. My name is Jess. I'm on the job with you. It's Matt Stell and his wife Casey who welcomed a baby. We don't know exactly when, but we do know that he is a father now. He shared a photo of Casey with their baby. Don't know boy, girl, name, anything like that. We just know that they had a child. But this is the way Matt does things. I don't know if you remember, but when he and Casey got married, it was very spur of the moment. He proposed to her one day. It was actually January 3rd, 2025, and then married her the very next day on January 4th. And of course, you know, told us about it later. Now, I'm not saying he needs to update us immediately, but like, we'd love to know what's going on so we can celebrate you.
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prayer for Zach John King. He's taking 2 weeks off from shows because he just lost his father last week. He said it was very sudden. He's on now. It's Get to Drinkin'.

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1: Hey, it's Kurt and Sam here. Have a great weekend and join us right here Monday morning. We've got everything you need to get your new week off on the right foot. And tell us on our app when and where are you your happiest?
2: So we can avoid the fact that it's Monday.
1: That's exactly
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1: I love Mondays. 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

know you've got things that you want to get to this weekend. Maybe you've got a really full schedule. Maybe you're getting out of town for a little bit. Or maybe you got nothing at all planned for this weekend. And that in and of itself is a plan. We'll get you to those plans quickly. Just keep us on.

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0: Lainey Wilson, like so many country artists, understands that social media sometimes is a two-edged sword. That is phone, keys, wallet with John Mayer. It is Jess on the job with you. You know, social media can be great and get your music out there, but it can also leave you second-guessing yourself. This is something that Ella Langley talked about at a recent show, you know, talking about how there's so much pressure and you can compare yourself and feel less than when you're on social media. But she says she has learned to stand in who she is. And basically, this is who she is, and that's what you're going to get. Love that confidence, even on social media. I think that's one of the reasons why we love Ella Langley so much.
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day when you've got us on. Sure, you still have your responsibilities. You still have your to-do list to knock out. But as far as, like, the workday taking over and causing you a lot of stress, no. Not here.

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1: Hey, it's Kurt and Sam here. Have a great weekend and join us right here Monday morning. We've got everything you need to get your new week off on the right foot. And tell us on our app when and where are you your happiest?
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1: That's exactly what we're going to do. 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

You know, I really feel like if Toby Keith were still here, he would have been on this song with Riley Greene. You know, obviously the song pulls from Toby Keith's music, but I think it's a song that he would have recorded himself if he had the chance. Think 'Cause You're Drunk.

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13: Don't worry about being perfect. 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

Unfortunately, we are seeing another marriage in country music come to an end. I mean, we know about Jelly Roll and Bunny and John Party and his wife Summer, and now it is Ray Lynn and her husband Josh Davis, married for 10 years. They've got a 5-year-old daughter named Daisy.

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1: Hey, it's Chrissy. Just a couple more hours left of work. I'll get you through it. Coming up, Morgan Wallen, Jason Aldean. Right now, Kenny Chesney and Get Along.

We are getting closer to the weekend. Hey, it's Chrissy. Time for you to tell me, what are your big plans this weekend? Let me know on our app. Here's Luke Combs, Sleepless in a Hotel Room.

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1: Hey, it's Evan Paul. Tonight on the show, Joe Nichols is going to be hanging out in studio starting at 7 o'clock, and he'll be here all night tonight on Taste of Country Nights.

0: We are so close to another summer weekend. Hey, it's Chrissy. I want to know, what are your big plans this weekend? Kelly told me on the app that tomorrow is the big day. She finally is marrying her best friend. I love that. Congratulations, Kelly. Brian said that he is surprising his kids with a new puppy tomorrow. I love that. And Dina said that her mom has her last chemo treatment today, so they're going to ring the bell and celebrate all weekend. Oh, that is such great news. I'm so happy for you all. These are amazing plans, so thanks for sharing.
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1: Hey, it's Kurt and Sam here. Have a great weekend and join us right here Monday morning. 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

It's funny that Stella Lefty comes after Jason Aldean because he revealed that his two youngest kids love her and love this song. It's Boston.

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Just one more hour to get through until the weekend. Hey, it's Chrissy, and I have the most country for you. Coming up, Kenny Chesney, FGL, the new one from Jelly Roll, and Zach Top. And by the way, Zach Top has been on the road with this guy for his All-American Road Show. It's Chris Stapleton.

0: That's a new one from Zach Top. It's South of Sanity. Hey, it's Chrissy. I was asking, what are your big plans this weekend? And we got a ton of answers on our app. Gary told me that he's bringing his daughter to college this weekend. She's their firstborn, and he said, it's going to be hard. Oh, Teresa said, she's doing something fun. She's learning how to water ski. That sounds fun and dangerous. Mike said he's painting and getting the baby's room ready this weekend. His wife is due in August. I love that. Thanks for chiming in on our app about all your big plans.
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Jason Aldean gave us an update on his kids. 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
1: Hey, it's Kurt and Sam here. 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

We are in the home stretch of work, getting ready for the weekend. Hey, it's Chrissy. Here's Zach Brown Band for Sean. He said he's cutting out of work early and heading up to the lake. Thanks for having us on.